0: Clube Mix. 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Mix. Hey, you there?
1: Who, me?
0: Yeah, play the Sandstorm track.
1: What do you mean?
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1: Oh yeah, you mean

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1: 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And I realize that everything I do is affected.

0: todos os dias, ao meio-dia e às 5 da tarde, aqui na Mix. Mix.
1: Dang, I know, but it's just some things I gotta get off my chest, alright?